guess what? They comfortably bargain for my body and soul. All the things go around, surround me. 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I wanna cuddle up behind your backbone. I never stay long, but I'm not.

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Whether life's disabilities left you outcast, bullied, or teased, rejoice and love yourself today, cause baby, you were born this way.

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3: My girl just caught me.
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3: I don't know how I let this happen.
4: But who?
3: 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I don't know what to do.
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How do you describe a feeling? I've only ever dreamt of this.

It's late September, and I really should be back at my school. I know I

The bad times in life is like a telephone. You never know when it's a go ring. But when it ring, just pick it up and receive. When you finish, put down the receiver and carry on. 'Cause the sun will always shine.